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2: Grab my glasses, I'm out the door. I'm gonna hit this city.
3: Let's
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0: 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Life is the same thing, you're not the river, we got deep in fish. 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
1: What's this?
0: Remember this, kill your blood, cause if I look, eat your fish, love you running on me boots to you. Life is the same thing, you're not the river, we got deep in fish.